0: Top of 94 is not running around. We're heading right to 7 o'clock when we check in with Into the 70s, along with Todd Chablis. But in between now and then, a whole lot of your favorite songs coming your way at Copper.
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0: Labor Day weekend going down, and if you're hanging out down in Dillon for Montana's biggest weekend, out camping or just sitting home doing those last summer chores, I'm sure tickled that you picked Copper 94 to hang out with and me on this Saturday night.
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0: That's music from the Beeb helping you up the back half of the 6 o'clock hour on this Saturday night. The Grizzlies, the Diggers, the Bulldogs all with wins this weekend. And Butte Central with a heartbreaking loss in double overtime. But a great weekend for hometown teams. And congratulations to all of you from Copper 94.
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0: 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So stick around. 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

Caribbean calypso music, but Paul McCartney and Wings are stopping by. 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

0: One cheeseburger in a Big Mac.
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0: nice ending there. That's Bobby Bloom and Montego Bay all the way back to 1970. This is Into the 70s. I'm Todd Chambliss. Coming up, when the show Breaking Bad ended, the very last scene of the very last episode featured this song from 1972. We'll name the band and play that song next.
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2: A great way to enjoy the weekend. 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Fans of Breaking Bad will recognize this song. The very last scene of the very last episode featured this song from 72. The band is Badfinger. It's

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0: that Carter family from Plains, Georgia, were the first farmers to become the first family since Andrew Jackson grew cotton and tobacco.
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0: 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Now, coming up, our 8-track flashback from the very same year, 1975. It endorses a practice of hitchhiking, which is not a safe thing to do today. But back then, it provided some interesting results. That song is next.
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2: Maybe it wasn't number one on the charts, but it was number one on your 8-track player. Into the 70s, 8-track flashback. 1975.

place of the 70s are this. Tonka Trunks at number 10, never had one. Stretch Armstrong at number 9, I had that. I think I stretched him too far. Number 8, Rebound, which was a game using marbles and a long playing field. Number 7, Mousetrap, which made a big mess on the floor. Number 6, Mastermind was a game. Lots of marbles. Number 5, Legos, another mess. Number 4, Evel Knievel. 3, Etch-a-Sketch. 2, Crayola Crayons. And number 1 was Ball.

70s, where we played the best songs from that great decade known as the 1970s. If you have any comments, maybe birthday requests or even song requests, email them to us at intothe70s@gmail.com. 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

0: was really, really peeved, wasn't he? Is that the word? Billy Joel and Big Shot from 1979. And this is Into the 70s. I'm Todd Chambliss. Now we go back 1 year to 1978. Eric Clapton wrote a song in the style of a hero of his, J.J. Cale. A little bit of country rock. And Lay Down Sally, it is next.
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0: 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Back to the 70s music and memories on Into the 70s on Copper 94. Eric Clapton, a big fan of J.J. Cale, man that is a country rock artist. And, you know, Eric Clapton is from England, so this is the most country he

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0: You got it.
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2: 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Neil Sedaka's Laughter in the Rain.

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0: Whew, you sure gotta climb a lot of steps to get to this Capitol building here in Washington. Well, I wonder who that sad little scrap of paper is.
1: I'm just a bill, yes, I'm only a bill, and I'm sitting here on Capitol Hill. Well, it's a long, long journey to the Capitol City. It's a long, long wait while I'm sitting in committee, but I know I'll be a law someday. At least I hope and pray that I will, but today I am still just a bill.
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0: 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Just an FYI. 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
5: Man, I can't tell you how many boxes of Captain Crunch and Count Chocula I consumed as a youngster and what I'd like to consume as an adult, but just don't want to get diabetes. That may be the only reason I'm not doing it, by the way. This is Into the 70s. We go to 1972. It's before Rod Stewart became a superstar. Just left the Faces, and he hit the charts with You Wear It Well on Into the 70s.

saying hello to everybody in Butte, Montana, listening on 94.1. That is Copper 94. 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

0: Dylan goes to Nashville and records an album, and he gets Nashville Skyline. And from that, we get Knock, Knock, Knock It on Heaven's Door from 1973. This is Into the 70s coming up. It's a band from Brooklyn, had one big hit song in 1970, and featured a band member named Pepe. We'll play that song next.
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0: 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This is Into the 70s on Copper 94. I mean, seriously, how many friends do you have who have the name Pepe? I don't. The band Alive and Kickin' featured a band member named Pepe Cardona. 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

Electric Light Orchestra.

0: Good evening. In a landmark ruling, the Supreme Court today legalized abortions. The majority in cases from Texas and Georgia said that the decision to end a pregnancy during the first 3 months belongs to the woman and her doctor, not the government. Thus, the anti-abortion laws of 46 states were rendered unconstitutional.
1: Versus Wade, a big news item back in 1973. This is Into the 70s. A year later, in 1974, a backup band that performed a lot of Philly soul songs that were on the charts had their own big hit, The 3 Degrees, and

0: on, help is on the way. That's the Little River Band from 77, and this is Into the 70s. Coming up, our 8-track flashback. A woman born in Miami who had a big hit in 1972. And from that song, many rap songs have sampled the distinctive lick. We'll play that song next on Into the 70s.
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0: 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Everyone's favorite night when the calmest thing happening is on the dance floor.
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0: 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Maybe it was just Friday. But it was a night none of them will ever forget. 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Rated PG.
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0: This is into the 70s, and some trivia for you. 1976, this Disco Lady is the first number one song with disco in the title. There have been disco songs before, but they had not hit number one before that one from Mr. Johnny Taylor. How about that? You could use that to amaze your friends now. This is Into the 70s. Not just trivia, but great music and memories from the 1970s.
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5: I'm Jimmy the Greek, and if you're shaving with Edge, you're a winner.

Taylor Wright, the Climax Blues Band. This is Into the 70s, and a band that was signed to the Beatles' Apple label called Badfinger. Had a few hits, one of them, No Matter What.

0: Stills and Nash, and No Young on that one. That's just a song before I go, and this is Into the 70s. Robert Palmer had his share of hits, especially in the 80s, but in the late 70s, he started his trek on producing lots of great hits, and one of them was nominated for a Grammy. It didn't win, but the song was a big hit. We'll play it next.
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0: Blasting the greatest 70s hits to all seven counties of southwestern Montana and even into Idaho. 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

0: more than a year, some 1,300 customers of Illinois Bell Telephone Company have taken part in a trial of the Bell System's Advanced Mobile Phone Service, or AMPS for short. And they've been telling us how important their mobile phones have become to them in their day-to-day business.
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2: The first time a cell phone had been used, trying it out in the 19th. 19-

Mary into the 70s, and a song written for Peter of Peter, Paul, and Mary by Paul of Peter, Paul, and Mary. Paul sang this at Peter's wedding. Everybody loved it. They said, you ought to go record that. He said, no, it's just for today. And then he thought, no, let me make

0: Paul Stuckey, and the wedding song There Is Love, and there's no truth to the rumor that on the flip side of that 45 was the prenup song There Is Money. Absolutely no truth to that rumor. This is Into the 70s. Our A-Track flashback is coming up. A 50s, 60s pop superstar wrote our A-Track flashback, and it is next.
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by now you figured out that was for Neil Sedaka, who wrote the song and originally recorded it, but it wasn't a hit until the captain pulled his boat up and got Sunil off there and they recorded their version. Your

0: 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Now with the latest details, Van Amberg and Marsha Brandwin.
1: Good evening. Here's what's happening. We're interrupting our special broadcasting to bring you this special report, a News Scene news break on the People's Temple mass suicides in Guyana and the murder of Congressman Leo Ryan. I would mention to you now, tonight's movie will run in its entirety immediately following this special report. I also have to warn you as we begin this special report that what you're about to see almost defies description, and some of you may not want to watch it. As soon as these pictures from Jonestown cleared our newsroom, everybody, even a lot of hardened news people, reacted in horror and disbelief. The word on everybody's lips was shades of Auschwitz. These are the first pictures out of Guyana on the incredible orgy of death that took place in the People's Temple Agricultural Mission at Jonestown. This is picture number one. This picture was taken from up high. It shows what the mass suicide looks like when over 400 cultists who believed in everything that Jim Jones said took their own lives.
2: We were all watching that back then, and we could not believe how devastatingly terrible that whole tragedy was, that Jonestown thing. This is Into the 70s. On to more pleasant thoughts. By 1979, England Ann and John Ford Cooley were already

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0: It's the premiere of Full House. Then, the wedding kept her from being deported, but the romance will have to wait.
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0: The premiere of I Married Dora. 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
0: Edison uncovers a television evangelist. Max Headroom following the premieres of Full House and I Married Dora tomorrow.
6: Yeah, I think I saw that promo and I thought, this show will never work. Full House, whatever.

to bring you the full and complete song. I'm playing the version with Britt Eklund doing her very sexy sighs and pillow talk at the end. You know, some stations wouldn't play that back in the day, but we will. It's Rod.

0: into the 70s. Back in 1998, the band received a special citation for something that not many people have, and that's a hit song that's been played on the radio over a million times. And that could be a million one right there. We are into the 70s coming up. A song based on the Beatles' independence they gained in 1973.
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6: 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In 73, the Beatles split from a bad manager, and they had bad relations between them before, but they improved their relations after.

0: Well, yeah,
1: you,
0: I've always been pretty well blessed. People are always asking if they're real. And
1: oh, I would never. You see,
0: no, you don't have to ask.
1: I would not.
0: I'll tell you what. These are mine.
1: I have certain guidelines on this. But I would give about a year's pay to peek under there.
2: You know, lots of folks were thinking, oh, Johnny's making a joke. He's not kidding. I think Johnny's probably not kidding.

sounds like what Rod Stewart would sound like if he were a girl. Raspy voice, nice melodic voice, but not the smoothest thing you've ever heard, but I think that was the point. We are into the 70s, where we play nothing but 70s music. Every time you turn this on, we bring back some great memories from that.

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0: You Americans are so naive. 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Well, like when you break up with a girl, it's a big deal. 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

0: 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I'm Todd Chambliss. 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We call it Into the 70s.
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0: 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I'm loving it. I'm
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0: 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It's great to stay up late at your local McDonald's. I'm loving it. 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

0: 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It's great to stay up late at your local McDonald's. I'm loving it. I'm
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It's great to stay up late at your local McDonald's. I'm

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0: 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It's great to stay up late at your local McDonald's. I'm loving it. I'm
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0: When the day is gone and the night feels long, McDonald's is here to keep you going strong. 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It's great to stay up late at your local McDonald's. I'm loving it. I'm
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On this Sunday, we're going to see mostly sunny skies with a high around 77. Those winds, though, they could gust around 21 miles per hour. For your Sunday evening, we're looking at rain, a possibility of thunderstorm, cloudy skies with a low around 42 degrees.

0: Hometown Station Copper 94 on this Sunday morning. Well, Saturday wasn't so bad, was it? Now here we are. Labor Day weekend does continue on and more great music on the way.
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1: Hometown Station Copper 94 on this Sunday morning. It is now time to check in with staff meteorologist Jeff Womack as he explains what's happening with our weather for today and the remainder of the week, a service of Phillipsburg businesses.
2: Well, a big old upper level low is going to dive down here, and it'll be closed off and really have time to sit and wind its way around here. Now, the big hitters for rain is going to be the western half of the state, the Bitterroot, all the way down to about Hamilton, low area. Right here in Butte, we're going to be kind of the midway point here, okay? So we'll get some moderate rains our direction. Those of you off to the southwest, not quite as heavy. And then the energy picks up back again, though, across the central half of the state, where we've got a marginal risk of some severe storms as we go in through this afternoon and this evening. What does all this mean to us? Well, we will get some needed rain, but it's going to be spotty in places. Now, the steady rain takes over overnight tonight and throughout Monday, and there's going to be several fronts at the surface that get a little aggressive around this big old low, kind of going around the wheel, if you will, and that'll bring our numbers down and bring us some badly needed rain. It will be on the Labor Day holiday, though, but hey, that's where we got to get the rain while we can, and we're going to be able to do that, fortunately. Now, snow level up around the Flathead, down through the central half of the state, we're talking lowering to about 9,000 feet. We'll get to the cool air down here as it'll be a little bit of a cooler start as we get into Tuesday. We'll feel that just a touch. And then temperatures, well, they bounce back pretty good next week because things are going to clear out pretty quickly and we do see high pressure building back in. But between now and then, we've got some storms our way and some pretty gusty winds with them, but some needed rain into Labor Day. Plan on some rainy conditions and cooler temperatures. We will check out all those forecast details for you next.
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2: We're going to call for some thunderstorms here as we get into the afternoon and evening hours. The real heavy action will be the northern part of the state and into the central half. We'll top off at 77 here in Anaconda, but then rain taking over overnight will be in the mid-40s and only staying in the mid-60s here for Labor Day. We're going to clear out with temperatures in the upper 30s headed into Tuesday. Tuesday's highs are near 70, but then we'll get back into the low and mid-70s for you Wednesday and Thursday, with Friday featuring 70s as well and a couple of pop-up storms not out of the question. Deer Lodge, 77 today. It's going to be windy ahead of some of those storms coming our way. A little bit better chance of some of those heavy rains our directions. Now, the higher terrains could end up with an inch or bare, but I think here around the valleys we'll be lucky a quarter to half inch by the time this is all said and done. But the soggy scene comes in on Monday with a high of 65. A little bit cool for us. We'll be at 38 and then 68 for Tuesday as skies clear out. Sunshine in store for Wednesday and Thursday with low and mid-70s. Here in Whitehall, mostly sunny for us today, 73, 49 tonight, and then we're back to the mid-60s and more rain coming our way on Monday, partly cloudy on Tuesday with a high of 66 and more sunshine headed in store for us Wednesday and Thursday. We'll have numbers in the low 70s. Here in Butte, partly cloudy for most of the day. We'll be at 76 and then windy conditions. One or two thunderstorms tonight, but then the rain takes over. We'll be down to 44 and then 65 for our high temperature. And rain totals with this, I'm hoping for about a quarter of an inch, and then you take the two events, maybe a little bit more than that. Now, we clear out into Tuesday, and temperatures starting out in the upper 30s Tuesday morning. Upper 60s for us Tuesday afternoon with clear skies, and then a little milder Wednesday and Thursday. Those low 70s back for us. A mix of sunny clouds with maybe a spotty shower on Friday with a high right around 71. I'm meteorologist Jeff Womack. That's the KBOW Copper 94 weather.

0: Downtown Station Copper 94, a new feature documentary about Glacier National Park's iconic highway, Journey to the Sun, will be shown Wednesday, September 9th at the Philsburg Theater Company. 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

0: Happy birthday, America. 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
1: ABC News, I'm Chuck Sievertson. Iran's top negotiator says in a social media post this morning, from now on, any transgression against the interests and security of Iran will receive a faster, heavier, and more painful response. The U.S. has not confirmed a claim by Iran that today it struck an unmanned U.S. ship trying to enter the Strait of Hormuz. This a day after Iran and the U.S. attacked each other's ships. ABC's Stephen Portnoy.
2: The president describes the fighting as intermittent, and the

0: talking. Hometown Station Copper 94 on this Sunday, September the 6th. Well, today is National Read a Book Day, as well as being your birthday. Big happy birthday goes out to you from all of us right here on your hometown station. You're celebrating your birthday with actor Orlando Lucas. He is 21 years old today. Actor Ashton Angel is 24 years old today. Also celebrating your birthday with actor Idris Elba. He is 54 years old today. And you're also celebrating your birthday with dancer Shirley Ballas. She is 66 years old today. And singer Macy Gray. She is 59 years old today. And you're also celebrating your birthday with actress Destina Machado. She is 54 years old today. Actress Hannah John Kramen is 37 years old today. Actress Rosie Perez is 62. And actress Jane Curtin is 79 years old today. And actor Javon Adubo is 38 years old today. While you're celebrating your birthday with, let's see who else you're celebrating your birthday. I guess I am. That's all. All right. So happy birthday goes out to you from all of us right here on your hometown station. You can read a book quietly or out loud. However you want to celebrate your birthday celebration right here from your hometown station, Copper 94. Oh, yes. Happy birthday once again.
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6: 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Then you can enjoy this. This. And a whole lot of this. 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

0: Conversation Copper 94 on this Sunday morning. It is now time to check in with staff meteorologist Jeff Womack as he explains what's happening with our weather for today and the remainder of the week.
1: Well, a big old upper level low is going to dive down here, and it'll be closed off and really have time to sit and wind its way around here. Now, the big hitters for rain is going to be the western half of the state, the Bitterroot, all the way down to about Hamilton, low area. Right here in Butte, we're going to be kind of the midway point here, okay? So we'll get some moderate rains our direction. Those of you off to the southwest, not quite as heavy. And then the energy picks up back again, though, across the central half of the state, where we've got a marginal risk of some severe storms as we go in through this afternoon and this evening. What does all this mean to us? Well, we will get some needed rain, but it's going to be spotty in places. Now, the steady rain takes over overnight tonight and throughout Monday, and there's going to be several fronts at the surface that get a little aggressive around this big old low, kind of going around the wheel, if you will, and that'll bring our numbers down and bring us some badly needed rain. It will be on the Labor Day holiday, though, but hey, that's where we got to get the rain while we can, and we're going to be able to do that, fortunately. Now, snow level up around the Flathead, down through the central half of the state, we're talking lowering to about 9,000 feet. We'll get to the cool air down here, as it'll be a little bit of a cooler start as we get into Tuesday. We'll feel that just a touch. And then temperatures, well, they bounce back pretty good next week because things are going to clear out pretty quickly and we do see high pressure building back in. But between now and then, we've got some storms our way and some pretty gusty winds with them, but some needed rain into Labor Day. Plan on some rainy conditions and cooler temperatures. We will check out all those forecast details for you next.
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1: We're going to call for some thunderstorms here as we get into the afternoon and evening hours. The real heavy action will be the northern part of the state and into the central half. We'll top off at 77 here in Anaconda, but then rain taking over overnight will be in the mid-40s and only staying in the mid-60s here for Labor Day. We're going to clear out with temperatures in the upper 30s headed into Tuesday. Tuesday's highs are near 70, but then we'll get back into the low and mid-70s for you Wednesday and Thursday, with Friday featuring 70s as well and a couple of pop-up storms. Storms not out of the question. Deer Lodge, 77 today. It's going to be windy ahead of some of those storms coming our way. A little bit better chance of some of those heavy rains. Our directions now, the higher terrains could end up with an inch or bare, but I think here around the valleys we'll be lucky a quarter to half inch by the time this is all said and done. But the soggy scene comes in on Monday with a high of 65. A little bit cool for us will be at 38 and then 68 for Tuesday. Skies clear out. Sunshine in store for Wednesday and Thursday with low and mid-70s. Here in Whitehall, mostly sunny for us today, 43, 49 tonight, and then we're back to the mid-60s and more rain coming our way on Monday, partly cloudy on Tuesday with a high of 66 and more sunshine headed in store for us Wednesday and Thursday. We'll have numbers in the low 70s. Here in Butte, partly cloudy for most of the day, we'll be at 76 and then windy conditions. One or two thunderstorms tonight, but then the rain takes over. We'll be down to 44 and then 65 for our high temperature, and rain totals with this, I'm hoping for about a quarter of an inch, and then you take the two events, maybe a little bit more than that. Now, we clear out into Tuesday, and temperatures starting out in the upper 30s Tuesday morning. Upper 60s for us Tuesday afternoon with clear skies, and then a little milder Wednesday and Thursday. Those low 70s back for us. A mix of sunny clouds with maybe a spotty shower on Friday with a high right around 71. I'm meteorologist Jeff Womack. That's the KBOW Copper 94 weather.

0: Hometown Staging Copper 94. 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On Friday, September 11th, a cornhole tournament will be held at Uno's Lounge. Then on Saturday, teams will compete in an all-out golf scramble, followed by live and silent auctions. 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

0: Drumtown Station Copper 94 with a copper flashback waiting in the wings from the year 1995. 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
1: Taking a look at that couple weather forecast on this Sunday, we're going to see mostly sunny skies with a high around 77. Those winds, though, they could gust around 21 miles per hour. For your Sunday evening, we're looking at rain, a possibility of thunderstorm, cloudy skies with a low around 42 degrees.

0: Drumtown Station Copper 94 on this Sunday morning. 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
4: 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We deeply appreciate everyone who participated in the silent auction, as well as the volunteers who showed up to help us assemble the backpacks. 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

0: Hometown Station Copper 94. It is now time to check in with staff meteorologist Jeff Womack as he explains what's happening with our weather for today and the remainder of the week. 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
1: Well, a big old upper level low is going to dive down here, and it'll be closed off and really have time to sit and wind its way around here. Now, the big hitters for rain is going to be the western half of the state, the Bitterroot, all the way down to about Hamilton, low area. Right here in Butte, we're going to be kind of the midway point here, okay? So we'll get some moderate rains our direction. Those of you off to the southwest, not quite as heavy. And then the energy picks up back again, though, across the central half of the state, where we've got a marginal risk of some severe storms as we go in through this afternoon and this evening. What does all this mean to us? Well, we will get some needed rain, but it's going to be spotty in places. Now, the steady rain takes over overnight tonight and throughout Monday, and there's going to be several fronts at the surface that get a little aggressive around this big old low, kind of going around the wheel, if you will, and that'll bring our numbers down and bring us some badly needed rain. It will be on the Labor Day holiday, though, but hey, that's where we got to get the rain while we can, and we're going to be able to do that, fortunately. Now, snow level up around the Flathead, down through the central half of the state, we're talking lowering to about 9,000 feet. We'll get to the cool air down here, as it'll be a little bit of a cooler start as we get into Tuesday. We'll feel that just a touch. And then temperatures, well, they bounce back pretty good next week because things are going to clear out pretty quickly and we do see high pressure building back in. But between now and then, we've got some storms our way and some pretty gusty winds with them, but some needed rain into Labor Day. Plan on some rainy conditions and cooler temperatures. We will check out all those forecast details for you next.
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1: We're going to call for some thunderstorms here as we get into the afternoon and evening hours. The real heavy action will be the northern part of the state and into the central half. We'll top off at 77 here in Anaconda, but then rain taking over overnight will be in the mid-40s and only staying in the mid-60s here for Labor Day. We're going to clear out with temperatures in the upper 30s headed into Tuesday. Tuesday's highs are near 70, but then we'll get back into the low and mid-70s for you Wednesday and Thursday, with Friday featuring 70s as well and a couple of pop-up storms. Storms not out of the question. Deer Lodge, 77 today. It's going to be windy ahead of some of those storms coming our way. A little bit better chance of some of those heavy rains our directions. Now, the higher terrains could end up with an inch or bare, but I think here around the valleys we'll be lucky a quarter to half inch by the time this is all said and done. But the soggy scene comes in on Monday with a high of 65. A little bit cool for us will be at 38, and then 68 for Tuesday as skies clear out. Sunshine in store for Wednesday and Thursday with low and mid-70s. Here in Whitehall, mostly sunny for us today, 73, 49 tonight, and then we're back to the mid-60s and more rain coming our way on Monday, partly cloudy on Tuesday with a high of 66, and more sunshine headed in store for us Wednesday and Thursday. We'll have numbers in the low 70s. Here in Butte, partly cloudy for most of the day. We'll be at 76, and then windy conditions. One or two thunderstorms tonight, but then the rain takes over. We'll be down to 44, and then 65 for our high temperature, and rain totals with this, I'm hoping for about a quarter of an inch, and then you take the two events, maybe a little bit more than that. Now, we clear out into Tuesday, and temperatures starting out in the upper 30s Tuesday morning. Upper 60s for us Tuesday afternoon with clear skies, and then a little milder Wednesday and Thursday. Those low 70s back for us. A mix of sunny clouds with maybe a spotty shower on Friday with a high right around 71. I'm meteorologist Jeff Womack. That's the KBOW Copper 94 weather.

0: 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On this Sunday morning, you can join the fun, test your luck, and support a great cause on September 15th from 5 to 7 p.m. right there at the Springs. Enjoy appetizers, beverages, games, and lots of fun prizes. 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

0: Hometown Station Copper 94 on this Sunday morning. 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Taking a trip back to the year 1999 is what we're about to do.
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0: Hometown Station Copper 94 on this Sunday morning. 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
0: 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Then those hungry eyes.

0: Hometown Station Copper 94 on this Sunday morning. Well, tomorrow is Monday, and you get to sleep in all you want. Just make sure that you got the kids to stay up late tonight so you can just enjoy some peace and quiet in the morning.
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Hometown Station Copper 94. Well, that's going to do it for me on this Sunday morning. Rick Dees is at the top of the hour doing what he does best, counting down from 40 to number one. And we'll see if Bruno Mars holds on to that number one spot right here on your hometown station. You have a fantastic rest of your Sunday. Enjoy the rest of your Labor Day holiday. And I'll talk to you again soon.

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5: Oh, do I have some hits for you? This is your music-loving friend, Rick Dees. Wait a minute. Are those Oreo cookies in Harry Styles' teeth? He has a new treat. That's what we're told. The Oreo chicken burger after he takes his 10-mile run.
3: Oh, that's horrible.
5: That's why I said an Oreo chicken burger. We'll put it up on Dees, Lees. Get ready. Every hit gets bigger. Remember last week's top five? At number five, Tame Impala with a Johnny remix of Dracula. Screaming out at number four, heading for number three, number two, number one. We'll find out. Ariana Grande. Still at number three, way to go, Olivia Rodrigo. And she's so used to number one. Is she heading there now? Taylor Swift.

passion of it all at number one. He puts everything into it and took it all the way to the top of the countdown. Can he do it again? Bruno Mars, Risk It All.

the word is passion, isn't it? He throws himself into it, risk it all. Bruno Mars, number one for 3 weeks. Look at Taylor Swift moving up. Ariana Grande, Olivia Rodrigo, the ladies might overtake him, so get ready. And Rick D's heading all the way to the biggest hit of the week, and every week at Rick.com, R-I-C-K.com, we put up three choices of a future hit. Help me choose what we call the sure shot, and this week, your choice, good one. It's from the soundtrack album of the huge movie Spider-Man, Brand New Day. The first was Tame Impala's Loser. This is Steve Lacy. The sure shot from Steve called

is Steve Lacy having a party. In fact, chosen for the party scene in the movie Spider-Man, Steve Lacy, the sure shot. Oh, yeah. Oh, yes, we do have all.

Mr. Electric Blue Benson Boone, and Nonstop to number 39. When will One Republic stop writing hits? Probably never. Here they are with Ryan Tedder. You can't miss this voice.

0: You Feel It, Need Your Love. One Republic on the countdown to number one, easing down a bit to number 39 this week. And they were chosen to play for a private retirement party for the CEO of Apple, Mr. Tim Cook. And One Republic said, okay, we'll do it. They were given a check, we understand, for $2 million. Good for you, One Republic, and I'm sure Tim Cook enjoyed it. Oh, and they do want to be in the new Days of Thunder soundtrack. They told me, with, of course, Tom Cruise, it would be a remake of a 1980s movie hit. Maybe something like that hit they had in my last movie, I Ain't Worried, remember? How about it? It's One Republic writing a new one for Tom Cruise. And Rick D's with every hit getting bigger. D's, Lee's coming up. If you miss anything, you'll want to spank yourself.
1: Ow!
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0: Oh, let's get back to it. Number 38, that's where we are, and they did take it all the way to number one. Huntrix, Golden.

Taylor Swift sings about her favorite actress with another Taylor in her name, Elizabeth Taylor, who one time told me years and years ago, "I love chocolate. In fact, would you make me a chocolate cake?" She honestly said that, and we did. Okay, that's number 37, just down two. And at number 36, Carol G, the Colombian superstar, 9-time Grammy winner. Her sensual dancing in the Papacito video got her nominated. Here she is with Bruno Mars, still.

0: Oh, yeah, when you hook up with Bruno Mars, you start to climb. And Karol G does it. There you go. Up three this week, number 36 was Still. If you do get a chance to see Karol G on tour, do it. She throws everything into her dance numbers, and you will not be disappointed. Don't disappoint yourself by not taking the countdown challenge right now. This is it. Rick Dees with an Amazon shopping spree. So here's the question. Taylor Swift, we mentioned last week, has a new dog, a Samoyed little fluffy white dog. But she, of course, is a cat person, too. She adopted her third cat, Benjamin Button, and then put him in what video? That's the question. In which Taylor Swift video does Benjamin Button make an appearance? Is it Karma? Is it Me? Or is it Anti-Hero? Karma, Me, or Anti-Hero? Benjamin Button, the cat. Remember the video? Just let me know. Click Rick, R-I-C-K.com. Take the countdown challenge. Every hit has a wonderful story this week. All the hits get bigger and bigger, heading for number one.
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0: And up to number 35 on the countdown, Rigney's back into it with Cat's Eye at number 35, Animal.

Oh, it's wild. In fact, that's what they call their world tour. The Wild World Tour just got started for Cat's Eye. And Animal going up one this week, number 35 on the countdown. Up at number 34, it's B.

Hot stuff out of Korea. It's BTS Swim down to this week on the countdown. They're on the big screens now. In fact, if they're in another country, you can see BTS on the big screen near you. Same for others. In fact, Billie Eilish is working with Avatar director James Cameron. It doesn't get any better. Wait a minute. It's D's Sleaze. All right, here we go on D's Sleaze. What emojis are outdated and you should not use them anymore? Here is your list. You'll look like a schlub if you keep using these. Don't use the emoji face that looks like you're laughing until you cry, and that one big tear has become overused. You don't look like you're up to speed. Don't use that one that looks like you laugh until you cry. And the red heart, it's overused. It can make you seem like you're not up to speed. Right now, the most popular emoji around the world is the loudly crying face, the one with two rivers of tears pouring out. I don't like it. The wilted flower, another one, overused. Stop using it, or else I'm going to sue you. Don't use the wilted flower or the laugh with the tears. Come up with some, or maybe write a real word. How's that sound? It's Emoji D's reporting in the middle of D's Sleaze. Okay, this is interesting. Rick D's right here with Tame Impala putting together a fake spaceship launch, and people fell for it. Coming up.

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4: Every hit gets bigger. Rick Dees to prove it to you. Zara Larsson went to a songwriters camp in Stockholm, Sweden, and she heard the writers in the next room saying, "We love those lyrics. Would you do our song?" She did. And this is it. Lush Life at number 33.

Yes, a big jump for Zara Larsson. Lush Life up 5 this week, number 33 on the countdown. At number 32, Rick Dees, here we go, Tame Impala. And the tour is taking off in a fake spaceship. We'll give you full D's, please, after number 32, Loser.

Loser going up one, number 32 this week. You talk about putting money into a live show. Tame Impala does it. It's a huge spaceship, and to pull it off, it was engineered by a world-class team who built a massive overhead structure. This structure weighs tons. We have photos at rick.com. That's R-I-C-K.com. It's suspended above his head. They can hoist it up. They tilt it. It costs a ton and weighs many tons. The spaceship, wait till you see the photos and the video. It's fake, but looks real. The real hits right here, back-to-back number 31, Sabrina.

0: Carpenter, When Did You Get So Hot? From the Man's Best Friend album, and now she's put together an award ceremony called the Man's Best Friend Awards, and her fans vote in 9 different categories, from best song to most underrated track, best lyrics. That's a real fan base when they do that, take the time away from other social media, but Sabrina Carpenter can pull that off. Rick D's pulling up close to the biggest 30 hits of the week. Every hit gets bigger. And how about this? Snoop Dogg makes it to the middle of D's sleaze. And it's amazing. How would you like to get paid to be an ice cream taster for Snoop Dogg? Is this right? Yes, it is. Snoop Dogg has started his own ice cream company called Dr. Bombay. And anyone, anywhere in the world can apply for this job. It's $10,000 a month. Very impressive. And what do? You taste ice cream for Snoop Dogg. He's an outgoing guy. He said, somebody out there with great taste buds. Is this you? We'll taste different flavors of Dr. Bombay ice cream and then report back to Snoop Dogg. That's about it. For $10,000 a month and the first flavor, I'm so flattered. Snoop Dogg says, we're going to call my first Dr. Bombay flavor D's Nuts. Thank you. It's
1: D's Sleaze.
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3: Here we go.
0: Well, here we go. The biggest 30 hits of the week. It is Rick D's, and she has reinvented herself. She says, you know, I took time off. I did reinvent myself. It is so wonderful to be back. And on the countdown, Hillary Duff starts out your top 30. It's called

Oh, and she puts the pedal to it, doesn't she? Highest debut this week is number 29 already for Ariana Grande. And Petal, of course, she wrote it, she produced it. She's so incredibly talented. Everybody talks about Ariana Grande and her fashion statements, but she is not Kylie Jenner. Kylie Jenner, regular listener to the countdown to number one, declared by Forbes magazine as the youngest self-made billionaires ever. Self-made, all of her own ideas, cosmetics, makeup, fashion, everything else. The youngest billionaires. Way to go, Kylie Jenner. Up at number 28, let's keep it nonstop, Rigney's and Bruno Mars. I

0: you feel it? Be her. Up one, number 27. Oh, by the way, did you hear that the Ella Langley and Doja Cat little tiff is going on? It seemed Doja Cat was saying, I don't know who that is. And a comment took off. Doja later said, I wasn't trying to throw shade on Ella Langley. I just said, who is she? She came out of nowhere. Now they are both award winners, and Rick D's making sure that we're under rumor control. No problem with those two. Okay, wait a minute. Something else did come out. We couldn't believe this week, so we put it in the category of
1: Believe It or Don't.
0: But believe it or don't, look at these photos from Dua Lipa. Dua, you want to see these? I would imagine you do.
2: Yes, sir.
0: Mm-hmm. So we posted these Dua Lipa photos from the honeymoon at Rick.com. And she may be married to the next James Bond. How about this? Colin Turner is the rumored next 007. And he's in these photos, as some women say, a hunk. How about this? Dua Lipa, or Dua, you believe what she doesn't have on? Make sure you click Rick and see these.
1: Believe it or don't.
0: Couldn't believe it. Get ready. 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

Olivia Dean on the countdown this week, going up on number 26, couple minutes, actually 3 minutes and 30 seconds to be specific. Number 25, let's do the biggest 25 hits of the week. Alex Warren, Fever.

0: Alex Warren on the countdown. He's a regular. Fever Dream up one, number 25 this week. The same Alex Warren who started a skateboarding YouTube channel. He skinned his knees up a lot, but he's an amazing skateboarder. Has wonderful hand-eye coordination. Alex Warren, we of course have the link. If you'd like to see some of his skateboarding, just click RICK.com. Click Rick. And did you hear that Harry Styles runs sometimes 10 miles a day? And what does he eat for energy? Have you heard of the famous Oreo burger? Wait till you hear this. All coming up.
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0: Come on, let's get back to the hits. Rick Dees and Stella Lefty. Boston, right here, number 24 on the countdown.

There she is in her 20s and already a billionaireess, Stella Lefty, Boston. And Rigney's taking you up to number 23. It's Harry Styles, American Girls.

0: those American girls. Harry Styles this week just down a bit, number 23. This is interesting about Harry. He is probably the most fit countdown superstar we have this week, maybe any week. But Harry runs about 10 miles a day, and now we understand. I am told he loves the new KFC Oreo burger. You heard correctly. Oreo burger. The buns look like Oreos and cream on top of that fried chicken to make you say, How many calories? I am told 700, but we'll check for sure. Way to go, Harry. Keep running. Okay, the top 20 hits coming up. More D's, sleaze. Another chance to win on the Countdown Challenge. Rick D's heading for number one.
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0: K-A-H-A-N, Mr. Khan, Orbiter. Something else has leaked out this week, so let's put it in the category of Ricky Leaks. Well, look what leaked out. Oh, I can't believe it. Post Malone has sprung for an enormous 20-carat diamond ring for his fiancée. Now, 20 carats would be twice as big as Taylor Swift's. And this is, I don't know what it costs, but 20 carats has to be at least a half a million, right? His fiance, Christy Lee, says, not big enough. I'm kidding. This is huge. The photo at Rick.com. Post Malone is making some cash we didn't even know about. And he has canceled part of his tour saying, I had to lift the wedding ring and hurt myself. Post Malone, 20 carats. It leaked out this week in the middle of
1: Ricky Leaks.
0: Okay, the top 20 hits of the week. They're huge, and they're next.
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0: This is exactly what your top 20 sounds like this week. At number 20, this is Malcolm Todd.

0: fame.
1: Zara Larsson there with Stateside and Pink Panthers. Up at 17. Here we go. Zara Larsson, 3 visits to the countdown and loves it. It's the highest jump.

up at number 17 for Zara Larsson, Sweden's finest. And she says, you can call me Z, you can call me Larsson. Midnight Sun, highest jumper on the countdown this week, up 6, number 17. Okay, Rick D's only one away from the top 15. How about this? You may not know the answer, so let me ask you. We're going to call it the D's Quiz. And here it is. Who has become the highest grossing tour ever by an Hispanic artist? The highest grossing tour ever by an Hispanic artist, male or female? Your choices are Selena Gomez, Shakira, or Bad Bunny. Three choices. Highest grossing tour ever, female or male, Hispanic artist, Selena Gomez, Shakira, or Bad Bunny. What's your answer? And the correct answer is Shakira. How about it? I missed that one myself. She has become the highest grossing tour ever by an Hispanic artist. And she'll do a residency in Madrid, Spain, called, in fact, they're changing the name to Shakira Stadium during her residency, building it out. Then she's going to Munich and all over. Shakira, number one tour with money ever for any Hispanic artist. Way to go, Shakira, right here on the D's Quiz. Get ready. Rick D's approaching the biggest 15 hits of the week, and they will crush it.

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go up to number 16 on the countdown, one away from the top 15. He's here. He's Ed Sheeran. His friend Martin Garrix right here with the mix. Reap.

Martin Garrix jumps in with Ed Sheeran on the Countdown Up 1 this week, number 16, Repeat It. And let me repeat, the biggest 15 hits are here. Rick Dees, Die on This Hill, it's Sienna Spyro. God.

0: Look at you, Sienna Spyro, with that 1960s look. She does it intentionally. Tweezed up hair, headbands, a little bit of chaperone thrown in, her long, curly red hair. In fact, she did a photo shoot. It will be on the cover of two different magazines this week. Congratulations, Sienna Spyro. Just down a bit, number 15 this week. Stay here, heading for the biggest hit of the week.
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1: 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It's Niall

0: Speed Demon. Justin Bieber on the countdown, up one more this week. And this is interesting, an instant D sleaze here. Justin and Hailey Bieber and actor Jason Sudeikis have made a star-studded guest list when Billie Eilish herself officiated at a wedding. She went online, got her preacher's certificate, and her brother Phineas walked down the aisle. His sister asked him to say, "I do," and he did. And you should see the party pictures. There they are walking down the aisle with Peaches and Moose, their two dogs. And you know, on stage, Harry Styles made a cheeky comment about Taylor Swift's wedding.
1: Madison Square Garden, home of the world champion New York Knicks. And they also do weddings.
0: And of course, you may recall that's where Taylor Swift and Travis Kelce were married a few weeks earlier. It leaked out in the middle of
2: Ricky Leaks.
0: The top 10 on the way.
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3: Rick D's and the weekly top 40.
0: Only two hits away from the top 10. That is Rick D's and number 12. Somber is here. My body.

number. My body isn't ready. Going up on number 12 on the countdown. One away from the top 10. It's D's and the Hits. House Tour. It's Sabrina Carpenter.

0: House tour going up on just one away from the top 10, number 11 for Sabrina Carpenter. She's one of the many artists who have been paying tribute to Dolly Parton over the past few days, Taylor Swift and Miley Cyrus and so many. I had the pleasure of meeting Dolly Parton, being with Dolly Parton several times, and she was even better in person when she said, you know, it takes a lot of money to look this cheap. So it was so many great Dolly Parton lines. Okay, top 10 hits coming up. There's a Dean, there's a Fike, there's a Swims, there's an Abrams. And who is number one? Let's find out together.
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0: Oh, let's get into your Top 10 hits of the week. Rick D's Teddy Swims at number 10. Mr. Know-It.

not so easy to fall in love. Olivia Dean knows, up one, number 8. And up to lucky number 7 is Rick Deason. Gracie Abrams up one with Hit the Wall.

0: Gracie Abrams. Of course, the album is called Daughter from Hell and Hit the Wall. One of her favorite songs, but Gracie says, you know, some of the songs I wrote, I don't even remember writing them. Is that possible? Gracie Abrams, number 7. Okay, so close to the top 5. Is there a new number 1? Get ready. And right now, the countdown challenge again. You can win. So Taylor Swift is the subject. And she has a new dog. We talked about the dog. But in one of her videos, Benjamin Button, the cat, makes an appearance. In which Taylor Swift video is Mr. Button? Is it Karma? Is it Me? Or is it Anti-Hero? Ben Button. Karma, Me, or Anti-Hero. That's all you do. Click Rick for the countdown challenge. Win this incredible Amazon shopping spree. 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Get ready. Biggest 5 hits. On the way.
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1: How about it? Louis Fonsi, Daddy Yankee, Justin Bieber, Despacito.

there's a Jenny remix that everybody's talking about and loves. It is Tame Impala, Dracula. Okay, Rick D's in the biggest five hits of the week. Guess who chooses Texas? Ella Langley.

just keeps hanging around the top five, going up a bit, then down a bit, now up again this week, up two for Ella Langley, choosing Texas. And we understand that Post Malone has chosen to give his fiance a 20-carat diamond ring. 20 carats, twice as big as Taylor Swift's. Taylor's at number four. I knew it. I knew you.

0: Yes, she is Taylor Swift. How can you miss the voice? I knew it. I knew you. From the Toy Story 5 soundtrack. Taylor did open up this week. She says, I don't care that I'm down 2 to number 4. I get other comments other than that, D's. Don't worry about it. But she did open up about comments she gets about her looks, her height, her weight, her singing. And she says, I've learned how to dish it right back. And trust me, she has. Taylor Swift, always unpredictable. Right here in the top 5, number 4. Biggest 3 hits of the week. Huge. Coming up.
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0: Britney Spears, Elton John, Hold Me Closer.

biggest three hits of the week are here. Is it true that Ariana Grande's stylist said she will not even get out of bed for less than $10,000 a day? Yes. Here's Ariana right here. Hate that I made you love me.

Ariana Grande on the countdown. This week she goes up one more, number three. And yes, her stylist is a guy named Law Roach. He's one of Hollywood's most sought-after stylists. And Law said, she is so hot right now, I refuse to let her get out of bed and do any session for less than $10,000. Oh, and by the way, he gets $6,000 a day just to say, you look better in that shade of blue. Try this. Up at number two, second biggest hit of the week, Rick Dees and Olivia Rodrigo, Drop.

Oh, she's the very sizzling Olivia Rodrigo. Up on this week, number two on the countdown with Drop Dead. And her music festival called the Daisy Chain Fields has now made $20 million for charity. That's $20 million. She did get to sing with the legendary Stevie Nicks and some others, so it's doing well. Daisy Chain Fields, Olivia Rodrigo, leaving room for the biggest hit of the week, number one, coming up. There is a fascinating story behind it. And what were you doing when Ed Sheeran took this one all the way to the top?

0: don't you love it? Ed Sheeran, Bad Habits. He said, I wrote the song about party nights I had with the intention to being in bed by 10 p.m., but bad choices kept me up till 4 a.m. Ed Sheeran took it all the way to number one, Bad Habits. Okay, a great habit is to stay here for the next few seconds. The number one hit of the week, right here with D's Here to Please, coming up.
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0: Well, here we go. Number one on the countdown this week. And Rick Dees, about this new conversation going on about an audio-only concert ticket. You go to the venue, you sit outside, You cannot see the stage, but you hear the live performance of your favorite artist for a reduced ticket price. Are you interested?
9: I am, yes.
0: Well, I'm not, but you sit outside the stadium, you listen, but you don't see anybody except you hear them, and they're live. In the case of this artist at number one, people are doing it, and it's sold out for an audio-only experience, even though you don't see him dance or anything else, but he's making money outside the stadium, and of course, he's number one this week on the countdown. Bruno Mars, feeling the emotions and risking it all. Number one.

0: full 4 weeks at number one. Risk It All, Bruno Mars on the countdown. Could be five for him next week. He has to fend off Taylor Swift and all the others. Ariana Grande, Olivia Rodrigo, Ella Langley moving up. We'll see what happens. And make sure you download Rick D's Hit Music. 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Are you kidding? Yeah. And it's incredible. You can host your own channels or whatever else. Five-star rated. Free. Free. R-I-C-K-D-E-S. Hit Music. God bless you for being here. It's so much fun. You can feel it from me, can't you? A music-loving friend named Rick Dees every week right here to take you to number one.
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5: This Sunday looks like we have mostly sunny skies with a high near 75. Sunday night looks like we have a chance of some showers and thunderstorms happening. Mostly cloudy skies with a low around 45. Labor Day is going to be a rainy day with a high near 60 and a low around 35.

0: 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I'm Molly Peck. I'm going to be with you for a little while today. 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

0: Don't forget that in Dillon today, they have their rodeo happening. I believe right now they have their live music events happening, possibly. We're going to get back into the music, though, with some Whitney Houston after this on Copper.
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0: 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It looks like our latest winner was winner number 23. 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

0: p.m. to 3 p.m. here on Copper. You just heard Foreigner with I Want to Know What Love Is right here on Copper. 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

0: Don't forget that it is Copper Toy Box season. Our latest winner was Emily Henry. She was winner number 23, and I hope you can be winner number 24. All you have to do is go to www.kopr94.net, and you get the chance to win $250 in sponsor certificates. They work like cash at the sponsors, and I'm sure we would love to have you register, and you would love to win. We're getting back into the music after this on Copper.
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0: looks like next weekend you can join the fun and help support the fight against cancer with two upcoming charity events. 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And then on Saturday, teams will compete in an all-golf scramble, followed by a live and silent auction. 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

severe thunderstorm warning for the following county, Beaverhead, Montana. The National Weather Service in Great Falls has issued a severe thunderstorm warning for northwestern Beaverhead County in southwestern Montana until 4:45 p.m. Mountain Daylight Time. At 4:04 p.m. Mountain Daylight Time, a severe thunderstorm was located over Wisden, Oregon, 38 miles northeast of Salmon, moving northeast at 35 miles per hour. Hazard, 60 miles per hour wind gusts and quarter-size hail. Source, radar indicated. Impact, hail damage to vehicles is expected. Expect wind damage to roofs, siding, and trees. Locations impacted include Wisden. For your protection, move to an interior room on the lowest floor of a building.

0: 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We are going to listen to some more music. 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
1: Just as promised, One Direction, what makes you beautiful on copper.

severe thunderstorm warning for the following counties in Montana, Deer Lodge, and Granite. The National Weather Service in Missoula has issued a severe thunderstorm warning for North Central Deer Lodge County in West Central Montana, Southeastern Granite County in West Central Montana, until 4:45 p.m. Mountain Daylight Time. At 4:18 p.m. Mountain Daylight Time, a severe thunderstorm was located 9 miles southwest of West Valley, Oregon, 10 miles southwest of Anaconda, moving northeast at 35 miles per hour. Hazard, 60 miles per hour wind gusts and half-dollar size hail. Source, radar indicated. Impact, hail damage to vehicles is expected. Expect wind damage to roofs, siding, and trees. Locations impacted include Anaconda, West Valley, and Lost Creek. Seek shelter inside a well-built structure and stay away from windows. The storm is capable of producing damaging winds and large hail.

severe thunderstorm warning for the following county, Beaverhead, Montana. The National Weather Service in Great Falls has issued a severe thunderstorm warning for north central Beaverhead County in southwestern Montana until 5 p.m. Mountain Daylight Time. At 4:31 p.m. Mountain Daylight Time, a severe thunderstorm was located 17 miles northeast of Wisden, Oregon, 26 miles south of Anaconda, moving northeast at 40 miles per hour. Hazard, 60 miles per hour wind gusts and quarter-size hail. Source, radar indicated. Impact, hail damage to vehicles is expected. Expect wind damage to roofs, siding, and trees. Locations impacted include Wise River. Remain alert for a possible tornado. Tornadoes can develop quickly from severe thunderstorms. If you spot a tornado, go at once into the basement or small central room in a sturdy structure. For your protection, move to an interior room on the lowest floor of a building.

0: Don't forget that it is Copper Toy Box season, and that means you have a chance to win $250 in sponsor certificates. Our latest winner was winner number 23. 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

1776, Thomas Paine wrote Common Sense. And we think he'd agree that it's only common sense to sign up for the Copper Toy Box. You can win $250 in honor of America's 250th birthday.

0: I'm Mike Dubusky. Five people are dead and five people are in the hospital after an Amazon cargo jet skidded off the end of the runway at Miami International Airport today. Three of those injured are in critical condition, authorities say. The NTSB says it's launched a go team to Miami to investigate the incident. Amazon says it's cooperating with investigators to determine what happened. U.S. envoys Steve Witkoff and Jared Kushner are meeting with Ukrainian President Volodymyr Zelensky today, one day after meeting with Russian leader Vladimir Putin. Here's what Witkoff had to say after today's meeting.
1: We came here, and I think we really feel good about what has happened in the conversations in Moscow, and now the conversations here.
0: Russia has recently ramped up attacks on Ukrainian targets, especially around the capital of Kyiv. Ukrainian forces, meanwhile, have also escalated drone attacks in Russia, though both sides say they're pausing attacks while U.S. officials are in the region. This is ABC News.
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4: Throughout this Sunday, looks like we have mostly sunny skies with a high near 75. Sunday night looks like we have a chance of some showers and thunderstorms happening. Mostly cloudy skies with a low around 45. Labor Day is going to be a rainy day with a high near 60 and a low around 35.

severe thunderstorm warning for the following county, Powell, Montana. The National Weather Service in Missoula has issued a severe thunderstorm warning for southeastern Powell County in west central Montana until 5:30 p.m. Mountain Daylight Time. At 5:03 p.m. Mountain Daylight Time, a severe thunderstorm was located 7 miles east of Garrison, Oregon, 12 miles north of Deer Lodge, moving northeast at 30 miles per hour. Hazard, ping pong ball size hail. Source, radar indicated. Impact, people and animals outdoors will be injured. Expect damage to roofs, siding, windows, and vehicles. Locations impacted include Avon, Elliston, and Glossburg. Seek shelter inside a well-built structure and stay away from windows. The storm is capable of producing large hail.

0: Sunday. It's September 6th, and it is about almost 5:15-ish. And today is a National Read a Book Day, so go ahead, relax, read a book. We're going to get back into music after this on Copper.
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0: but surely making our way to 6 p.m., which means that we have our ABC News waiting for you on Copper.
1: 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And ask about the Judy Niemeyer class in November.
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2: I'm Mike Dubusky. After an Amazon cargo jet careened off the end of the runway at Miami International Airport today.
3: We have at least 5 deceased individuals, and we have multiple individuals that were transported to local hospitals with unknown injuries.
2: Miami-Dade Sheriff Rosie Cordero Stutz, 3 of those hospitalized are now said to be in critical condition. Amazon says it's cooperating with investigators and that their deepest sympathies go out to the families, loved ones, and all those affected. President Trump's son-in-law Jared Kushner speaking today after meeting with Ukrainian President Volodymyr Zelensky.
4: Our role is to try to be the ones who are pursuing the peace. And like I said, if it was easy, it would have been done a long time ago. But it's a very important and noble pursuit, and we're going to keep doing it with everything we have.
2: Kushner was there alongside U.S. Special Envoy Steve Witkoff. Yesterday, those two sat down with Russian President Vladimir Putin in Moscow. This is ABC News.
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10: Throughout this Sunday, looks like we have mostly sunny skies with a high near 75. Sunday night looks like we have a chance of some showers and thunderstorms happening. Mostly cloudy skies with a low around 45. Labor Day is going to be a rainy day with a high near 60 and a low around 35.